0: 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La música de tu vida.
1: I bestow upon you all my happiness. I'll grant you peace of mind and deliver unto you

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These records were successful and produced considerable results. But the funds have been spent, and very well spent. And for this reason, we are now producing a new, unique

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I say you look so fine that I really want to make you mine. 4, 5, 6, come on and get your kicks. Now you don't need

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1: Oh, thanks. Hey, wait a minute. Aren't you Steve from Smash Mouth?
0: Yeah, I am.
1: Really?
0: Yeah.
1: Do you think I could get your number or something?
0: No, I gotta go. I'm sorry. Thanks.
1: Wait, please? I love her.
2: Recuerda más. Hey now, you're a rock star. Disfruta más. Escucha más. 99.3. La música de tu vida.